0: Commander Grand Cross in recognition of his exceptional contributions to bilateral ties. This is Prime Minister Modi's 31st international honour. During the delegation-level talks, the two leaders reviewed the full spectrum of India-Sweden relations and agreed to elevate the bilateral relationship to a strategic partnership, marking a major milestone in the relationship. The two leaders also agreed to identify new opportunities in the spirit of the India-EU strategic partnership and recently concluded India-EU FTA for the benefit of their people. Prime Minister Modi has invited Swedish companies to enhance their presence in India under initiatives such as Make in India, National Green Hydrogen Mission and National Critical Mineral Mission. During an interaction with select Swedish CEOs in Gothenburg, Mr. Modi mentioned about strong domestic demand, digital public infrastructure, manufacturing expansion and next-generation infrastructure development in India.
1: Vodafone, Ericsson, Nokia, ओरेंज जैसी कंपनियों का भारत में विशाल अनुभव है. भारत 5G से 6G ट्रांजिशन, AI एनेबल्ड नेटवर्क्स, सिक्योर कनेक्टिविटी और डिजिटल इंक्लूजन में बड़ा पार्टनर बन सकता है.
0: In the fourth leg of his visit, the Prime Minister will reach Norway today for the third Indian-Nordic summit and bilateral engagements. This will be the first visit of Prime Minister Modi to Norway and the first prime ministerial visit from India to Norway in 43 years. In Uttar Pradesh, 9 people were killed in a road accident in Lakhimpur Khiri district this morning. A speeding truck collided head-on with a magic vehicle coming from the opposite direction. The accident took place near Adlispur village on the Pilibhit Basti highway, 40 km from the district headquarters. Police reached the spot and shifted one injured person to a nearby hospital. The truck driver fled the scene after the incident. Bharatiya Janata Party has won all the 5 assembly seats of Darjeeling district and the lone seat of Kalimpong district of West Bengal. The party has held victory rally at Matigara Naxalbari yesterday. The state newly elected speaker of 18th assembly, Mr. Ratindra Bose, was accorded a grand welcome yesterday at Cooch Bihar after returning from Kolkata. The Election Commission has announced the schedule for the biennial elections to 16 seats of Maharashtra Legislative Council. The notification will be issued on the 25th of this month and the polling will be held on 18th of June. The counting of votes will take place on 22nd of June. The Model Code of Conduct has come into force with immediate effect in the concerned constituencies. In a landmark decision, Suvendu Adhikari-led BJP government in West Bengal has raised the upper age limit for entry into state government jobs. The upper age limit for recruitment to Group A posts has now been set at 41 years. For Group B posts, the limit has been raised to 44 years. And for Group C and Group D posts, the maximum age is now 45 years. The government clarified that where higher age limits are already in place, the existing rules will continue. Benchmark domestic indices Sensex and Nifty tumbled in early trade today amid surging oil prices, weak global market trends after fresh escalation in tensions in West Asia. Sensex tanked 833 points to 74,405 in early trade. Nifty dropped 234 points to 23,402. In tennis, Jannik Sinner won the Italian Open title in Rome after defeating Casper Ruud of Norway 6-4, 6-4 in the final. And that is the end of this news bulletin.

0: green hydrogen, semiconductors, and advanced manufacturing. A defining moment of the visit was the conferment of the Royal Order of the Polar Star upon the Prime Minister, Sweden's highest honour for foreign heads of government, symbolising the deepening civilizational and democratic bonds between the two nations. Defence Minister Rajnath Singh departed on a two-nation visit to Vietnam and South Korea today. In a social media post, he said the visit will further expand the scope of the country's engagement with both nations. He added that the visit will focus on deepening strategic military cooperation, strengthening defence industrial partnerships, and boosting maritime collaboration in the Indo-Pacific region. Union Home Minister Amit Shah today flagged off 400 next-gen Dial 112 vehicles in Raipur. Chief Minister Vishnu Deo Sai, State Assembly Speaker Raman Singh and Deputy Chief Minister Vijay Sharma were also present on the occasion. So far, the Dial 112 service was available in only 16 districts of Chhattisgarh. The state government has now expanded the service to all 33 districts. In Kerala, the new UDF ministry headed by senior Congress leader V.D. Satheeshan was sworn in today at Thiruvananthapuram. Governor Rajendra Vishwanath Arlekar administered the oath to the new ministers.
1: Yana Vadaseri Damodara Menon Satheeshan Ennanyan Niyamam Vali Sthapithamaya Bharatathinte Bharanaghadanayodu Nirvyajamaya Vishwasthathayum.
0: Former opposition leader and former KPCC President Ramesh Chennithala, present KPCC President Sunny Joseph, former KPCC President K. Muralidharan and IUML leader P. K. Kunyalikutty are among the senior leaders in the new ministry. A vessel carrying 20,000 metric tons of liquefied petroleum gas LPG arrived at Deen Dayal Port Authority in Kandla in Gujarat after crossing the Strait of Hormuz amid the West Asia crisis. The Marshall Islands flagged MV Semi started its journey from Qatar and docked at the port in Kandla on Saturday. Since early March, 13 India flagged vessels comprising 12 LPG tankers and one crude oil tanker have crossed the Strait of Hormuz. In a landmark decision, the Shubhendu Adhikari-led BJP government in West Bengal has raised the upper age limit for entry into state government jobs. The upper age limit for recruitment to Group A posts has now been set at 41 years. For Group B posts, the limit has been raised to 44 years. And for Group C and Group D posts, the maximum age is now 45 years. The government clarified that where higher age limits are already in place, the existing rules will continue. In IPL cricket, host Chennai Super Kings will take on Sunrisers Hyderabad at M.A. Chidambaram Stadium. The match is scheduled to begin at 7:30 p.m. In the latest standing, Sunrisers Hyderabad are currently placed third with 14 points from 12 matches, having won 7 matches so far and remain firmly in the playoff race. In tennis, Jannik Sinner won the Italian Open title in Rome after defeating Casper Ruud of Norway 6-4, 6-4 in the final. And with that, we end this news bulletin.

0: Good afternoon. This is Akashvani and I am Valsa Williams with the Midday News. The headlines. Prime Minister Narendra Modi arrives in Oslo to hold bilateral talks with his Norwegian counterpart Jonas Gahr Støre this evening. Prime Minister Modi says his Sweden visit adds new momentum to bilateral relations as both countries agree to double the trade in next 5 years. Congress leader V.D. Satheeshan takes oath as Keralam Chief Minister along with 20 cabinet ministers. West Bengal government approves 7th pay commission for state government employees. Union Home Minister Amit Shah flags off 400 emergency response vehicles in Raipur district of Chhattisgarh. And in IPL cricket, hosts Chennai Super Kings to take on Sunrisers Hyderabad this evening. Prime Minister Narendra Modi has arrived in Oslo, Norway as part of his multi-nation tour. This visit includes bilateral talks between India and Norway and also the third India-Nordic summit. The visit will give impetus to India's relations with the Nordic countries. More from our correspondent in Oslo.
1: Prime Minister Narendra Modi has arrived in Oslo for his first ever visit to Norway. This is also the first prime ministerial visit from India in 43 years. Today he will call on Their Majesties King Harald V and Queen Sonia and hold bilateral talks with Norway's Prime Minister Jonas Gahr Støre. He will also address the India-Norway Business and Research Summit. Tomorrow, Prime Minister will attend the third India-Nordic Summit. The bilateral trade between India and the five Nordic countries currently stands at $19 billion. Sangeeta Godbole, Akashvani News, Oslo, Norway.
0: Prime Minister Modi has left for Norway after concluding his two-day visit to Sweden today. Mr. Modi, in a social media post, said his visit to Sweden was marked by several important outcomes that will add new momentum to bilateral relations. He said from elevating their bilateral ties to a strategic partnership, launching the Joint Innovation Partnership 2.0 and the India-Sweden Technology and Artificial Intelligence Corridor, to setting an ambitious goal.

0: goal of doubling bilateral trade in the next 5 years, the discussions were highly productive. He thanked the people of Sweden, the government of Sweden, and Prime Minister Ulf Kristersson for the warmth and friendship. Our correspondent covering the Prime Minister's visit to Sweden reports that elevation of bilateral ties to the level of a strategic partnership is guided by the India-Sweden Joint Action Plan 2026-30. The comprehensive roadmap aims to double bilateral economic exchange within the next 5 years and deepen cooperation under the Make in India and Made with Sweden initiatives, particularly in areas such as green hydrogen, semiconductors and advanced manufacturing. A defining moment of the visit was the conferment of the Royal Order of the Polar Star upon the Prime Minister, Sweden's highest honour for foreign heads of government, symbolising the deepening civilizational and democratic bonds between the two nations. We have a report.
1: The visit witnessed six major achievements. The first was the adoption of the Joint Action Plan, which lays out an ambitious roadmap for cooperation across trade, innovation, climate change, defense and emerging technologies. The second major outcome was the strengthening of technological collaboration through the launch of the Joint Innovative Partnership 2.0 and the expansion of the Sweden-India Technology and AI Corridor, aimed at connecting the startup ecosystem of both the countries. The third achievement was the agreement to establish a virtual India-Sweden Joint Science and Technology Center. The fourth major development was the commitment to double bilateral trade between the two nations within the next 5 years. The fifth achievement was the development of the India-Sweden SME and startup platform. The sixth significant aspect of the visit was the celebration of shared cultural and intellectual ties through the launch of the Tagore Sweden lecture series, commemorating the centenary of Gurudev Rabindranath Tagore's historic visit to Sweden. Apart from these initiatives, both countries also announced the third phase of the Leadership Group for Industrial Transition, LEADIT, aimed at strengthening cooperation in green steel, industrial decarbonization and sustainable industrial transformation. Though brief, the Prime Minister's visit to Sweden further cemented the growing strategic partnership and highlighted the shared vision of India and Sweden for innovation-driven, sustainable and future-oriented cooperation. Sakshi Singh, Akashwani News, Gothenburg, Sweden.
0: Defence Minister Rajnath Singh departed on a two-nation visit to Vietnam and South Korea today. In a social media post, the minister said he is looking forward to visiting the two Asian nations to further expand the scope of bilateral engagement. He said the focus will be on deepening strategic military cooperation, strengthening defence industrial partnerships, boosting maritime collaboration and promoting peace and stability in the Indo-Pacific region. During his visit to Vietnam, Rajnath Singh will hold bilateral talks with the Minister of National Defence of Vietnam, General Phan Van Giang. Congress leader V.D. Satheesan was sworn in as the new Chief Minister of Kerala at a grand ceremony held at the Central Stadium in Thiruvananthapuram this morning. Governor Rajendra Vishwanath Arlekar administered the oath of office and secrecy to Mr. Satheesan. A 21-member cabinet took office alongside the Chief Minister. 16 members in the new ministry are becoming ministers for the first time. The Congress Party has 11 representatives in the new cabinet. The Indian Union Muslim League, IUML, has 5 ministers. The event was attended by leaders including Congress President Mallikarjun Kharge, Party leader Rahul Gandhi, Karnataka Chief Minister Siddaramaiah, Telangana Chief Minister Revanth Reddy, Himachal Pradesh Chief Minister Sukhvinder Singh Sukhu and Kerala BJP State President Rajiv Chandrasekhar. Immediately following the swearing-in ceremony, the newly formed government convened its first official cabinet meeting today. The cabinet of the government of West Bengal has given in-principle approval to the formation of the 7th Pay Commission for the employees of the Government of West Bengal, various government boards, corporation and other state-aided bodies and schools. In a significant decision, the Cabinet today also gave in-principle approval to stop various direct benefit transfers from the 1st of June under the Information and Cultural Affairs Department and Minority and Madrasa Department of the State Government. The scholarship schemes will continue under these departments. The state government also gave approval for the free transport facility for short and long distances for the women of the state. The Annapurna scheme will be introduced from the 1st of June for the women of the state, under which 3,000 rupees will be transferred under the direct benefit transfer. The OBC list for Bengal will be prepared afresh by the state government following the recent judgment of the Calcutta High Court. Chief Minister Shubhendu Adhikari chaired a cabinet meeting today at the State Secretariat, Navarna. In Uttar Pradesh, the Yogi Adityanath cabinet today approved the constitution of an OBC commission. The commission's recommendations are a Supreme

0: court prerequisite for implementing backward class quotas in panchayat elections. The cabinet under the leadership of Chief Minister Yogi Adityanath today also cleared metro expansions in Agra and Lucknow, a 2,799 crore rupee power grid upgrade in Mirzapur, and a 855 crore rupee hospital complex at RML. The Election Commission has announced the schedule for the biennial elections to 16 seats of the Maharashtra Legislative Council. According to the Commission, the notification will be issued on the 25th of this month and the polling will be held on the 18th of June. The counting of votes will take place on the 22nd of June. The Model Code of Conduct has come into force with immediate effect in the concerned constituencies. This is Akashwani giving you the news. For quick news updates round the clock, follow us on our X handle at AIR News Alerts. And for details of stories and more, log on to our website www.newsonair.gov.in and download News on AIR app. Welcome back to the Midday News. Union Home and Cooperation Minister Amit Shah today flagged off a fleet of state-of-the-art Dial 112 emergency response vehicles and modern forensic mobile vans at a state-level function held in Raipur, Chhattisgarh. Chief Minister Vishnu Deo Sai, Deputy Chief Minister Vijay Sharma and State Assembly Speaker Raman Singh were also present on the occasion.
1: The Dial 112 emergency service was earlier available in only 16 districts of Chhattisgarh, but the state government has now expanded it to all 33 districts. The service has been integrated with artificial intelligence-based location tracking technology, which will help accurately identify the real-time geographical location of people in distress. Giving priority to women's safety, panic buttons and special monitoring features have also been added to the system. A total of 400 new advanced emergency vehicles, 33 special surveillance vehicles and 60 new highway patrol vehicles were flagged off today. Vikalp Shukla, Akashwani News, Raipur.
0: Union Commerce and Industry Minister Piyush Goyal has said India is progressing rapidly despite global challenges and uncertainties. Launching the website of Bharat Vyapar Mahotsav in New Delhi today, Mr. Goyal emphasized that the enthusiasm to move forward should never diminish and everyone must continue working tirelessly.
2: India-made products and services should expand even more rapidly across the world. We should not be satisfied merely because we are the world's fastest-growing economy. We must never become complacent and should always think about bigger leaps forward. We need to continuously reflect on what more can be done, keep working tirelessly, and keep bringing new ideas and innovations forward.
0: Indian Railways has said a detailed inquiry is underway to ascertain the cause of the fire that broke out in one of the passenger coaches at Sasaram Railway Station in Bihar. According to East Central Railways, the incident occurred at around 5:30 a.m. when smoke was detected from one of the coaches of the Sasaram Patna passenger train, which was standing at the platform. During the incident, the coach was empty and no passengers were present. Railways informed that no injuries or harm to passengers or railway staff has been reported. Delhi Chief Minister Rekha Gupta today travelled by Metro under Mera Bharat, Mera Yogdan and Metro Monday campaign to promote public transport and fuel conservation. Talking to reporters, Ms. Gupta appealed to all residents to use public transport as much as possible. She said the government is making every effort to ensure there is no inconvenience in public transport and to improve last-mile connectivity.
3: We are making every possible effort from the government side to ensure that there is no difficulty in public transport. Greater focus is being placed on improving last mile connectivity. When every individual contributes even a little towards this effort, it will greatly benefit the city of Delhi. It will help provide solutions to various problems in our city, from pollution to several other challenges.
0: Delhi Metro is running 24 additional train trips today to encourage the adoption of the metro over private vehicles. Delhi Metro Rail Corporation said the decision has been taken, keeping in view the significant role of public transport in ensuring energy efficiency, economic viability and environmental sustainability in the prevailing circumstances. U.S. President Donald Trump has warned Iran the clock is ticking as talks to bring the war to an end have stalled. The remarks come as Washington and Tehran sit locked in a test of wills, waiting to see who blinks first to end the stalemate in the war in the region. In a social media post,

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1: This is Akashvani, the news read by Narang Koyang. Prime Minister Narendra Modi has arrived in Oslo, Norway as part of his multi-nation tour. This visit includes bilateral talks between India and Norway and also the third India-Nordic summit. This visit will give impetus to India's relations with the Nordic countries. Defense Minister Rajnath Singh departed on a two-nation visit to Vietnam and South Korea today. In a social media post, the minister said that he is looking forward to visiting the two nations to further expand the scope of bilateral engagement. He said the focus will be on a deepening strategic military cooperation, strengthening defense industrial partnerships, boosting maritime collaboration, and promoting peace and stability in the Indo-Pacific region. During his visit to Vietnam, Rajnath Singh will hold bilateral talks with the Minister of National Defense of Vietnam, General Phan Van Giang. Congress leader V.D. Satishan was sworn in as the new Chief Minister of Kerala today at a grand ceremony held at the Central Stadium in Thiruvananthapuram this morning. Governor Rajendra Vishwanath Arlekar administered the oath of office and secrecy to Mr. Satishan. A 21-member cabinet took office alongside the chief minister. 16 members in the new ministry are becoming ministers for the first time. The Congress Party has 11 representatives in the new cabinet. The Indian Union Muslim League has 5 ministers. Immediately following the swearing-in ceremony, the newly formed government convened its first official cabinet meeting today. The cabinet of the government of West Bengal has given in the principal approval to the formation of the 7 pay commission for the employees of the government of West Bengal, various government boards, corporation and other state aided bodies. In a significant decision, the cabinet today also gave in principal approval to stop various direct benefit transfers from 1st June under the Information and Cultural Affairs Department and Minority and Madrasa Department of the state government. The scholarship schemes will continue under these departments. The state government also gave approval for the free transport facility for short and long distance for the women of the state. The Annapurna scheme will be introduced from the 1st June for the women of the state, under which 3,000 rupees will be transferred under the direct benefit transfer. The OBC list for Bengal will be prepared afresh by the state government following the recent judgment of the Calcutta High Court. Chief Minister Shubhendu Adhikari chaired a cabinet today at the state secretariat Navadna. In Uttar Pradesh, the Yogi Adityanath cabinet today approved the constitution of an OBC commission. The commission's recommendations are a Supreme Court prerequisite for implementing backward class quotas in panchayat elections. The cabinet under the leadership of the Chief Minister Yogi Adityanath today also cleared the metro expansions in Agra and Lucknow, a 2,799 crore rupees power grid upgrade in Mirzapur and 855 crore rupees hospital complex at RML. The Election Commission has announced the schedule for the biennial elections to 16 seats of the Maharashtra Legislative Council. According to the Commission, the notification will be issued on the 25th of this month and the polling will be held on the 18th of June. The counting of votes will take place on the 22nd of June. The model code of conduct has come into force with immediate effect in the concerned constituencies. Union and Home Minister and Corporation Minister Amit Shah today flagged off a fleet of state-of-the-art dial 112 emergency response vehicles and modern forensic mobile vans at a state-level function held in Raipur. Chief Minister Vishnu Deosai, Deputy Chief Minister Vijay Sharma and Chhattisgarh Assembly Speaker Raman Singh were also present on the occasion. Union Commerce and Industry Minister Piyush Goyal has said that India is progressing rapidly despite global challenges and uncertainties. Launching the website of Bharat Vyapar Mahotsav in New Delhi today, Mr. Goyal emphasized that the enthusiasm to move forward should never diminish and everyone must continue working tirelessly.

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Saju, Tonju, is Yan Suju, Yan Yesu. Is it the Panda the Busuguni, Mentorum, the Tabanas Busuguni? The Mentor Campus Utta the Chugosuni, a Tabanamadiadum. See the Bishata Taka the Chenum of the Cremamon, be Gondaga Tim Coleman, be Love John Tirayamuni. Is it be Plang Chilling a Chilling a Talk Aure, Gondanas Sojon Yed Sojunum, Tabananka Ambu Dumba Ore, Ubusoto Nedum, Sanskrit, Ubusoto Ceremony. So John was a senior planchin and a gang with Dumbatong or the soya, planchin and a rara city wash sign you on a gang or shabaya yuk to Zumo dot wood, conversion the gem on the Zatem Dimbur, so John Yoj. The so John Mayago Niji, I would not care what is a true Mernangodum. Gambusha Tava Gambusha Chusumodum. So John Norina, dish, no motor dish, true Marsunju within Luxudinum, Luxudinum that. That choose a turn was on them, this inaya nor the Shubuchi inaya turn was you know. The Birgam was a Madiaya, Shubuchi Bishop Yatania, choose on you. The Bissigam Mangandum, is it be Getamaremia, Bishop, Dabra Jimia, the Birs planning Cheshinaga, Bugria, is it Biname Gaya, the Inna Nogor Mosunju, Glasgow, Inan Duzon or the Inaya was some showing you Bishop. A Bia Grimium. The Gam was a Taria song that Nalenda. Lama Gambo, some year shook to them, sued the chair. Shanma shook them out and the bishop shook to them, sued the mean monshu, Gambo Tanmo de Om, said the bishop, Doctor to you this. Is it say, Jessica Mushiola, oh yeah, shook to such a kind soul of the man of Bissunda, shook it such an answer. Oh yeah, Jessica Mushiola say, Bisha, groomed. It shook I had the Gosolonia. Now, couldn't two Mayoma chew the Gosola, not two Saro de Gosolonia. She was supper the Gosola. Training by the Gosoloni, that just to Mashivala say, Tweditong. Ah, Gambose, Archer chose Sarba de Gosoni, not to Menu, Sarba de Gosoni on that. Sarba de Goso Nebul, is it your Chichunjo Dada? When she, Majoya, did you me? Debjur Keba, Dala, you me, then you will see Jishuru Yonda. Then when she, Majoya, did you me, Yena, Senior Dolonian? Na, Sukan, Shad Menu, Chudi, Nishadinoan, Ud Manu Yonda. When she, Majoya, did you me? There is nothing here that has not been explained before. 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

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Not a kind organized the Ayulore. 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History, Kitabina, Sweden, you was some showing. Science, Togaina, Sweden. Science, Kaina, physics in a Sue. Udin, a catalog near the manga organized. The Podka in a Jagga, Beja, you're the translator, you should yaome. Also, lots of a Jane, some Sesiatum, Omayadum. The Beja, you're to Omber, Kaya organized, say, Lobir Samotome, lots of anansi. Ijik say, Beja, organized, say, you toga, with regard to the number. The Ud Gadin Tishanya the Loyana now. 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
0: The Prime Minister also welcomed Norway's decision to join the Indo-Pacific Oceans Initiative. Prime Minister Gahr Støre conveyed strong support for India's in the global fight against terrorism. The leaders also agreed to enhance cooperation in multilateral fora. Mr. Modi reached Norway this afternoon after concluding his visit to Sweden. The Prime Minister said in a social media post that his visit to Sweden was marked by several important outcomes that will add new momentum to bilateral relations. He said the discussions were highly productive, from elevating bilateral ties to a strategic partnership, launching of Joint Innovation Partnership 2.0, and the India-Sweden Technology and Artificial Intelligence Corridor. Talks also set a goal of doubling bilateral trade in the next 5 years. Mr. Modi thanked the people of Sweden, the government of Sweden, and Prime Minister Ulf Kristersson for the warmth and friendship. Our correspondent covering the Prime Minister's tour reports that a defining moment of the visit was the conferment of the Royal Order of the Polar Star upon the Prime Minister, Sweden's highest honour for foreign heads of government. The BJP has said that it is a matter of immense pride for every Indian that Prime Minister Narendra Modi has been conferred with the Sweden's highest honour for a head of government, the Royal Order of the Polar Star, Commander Grand Cross. Briefing reporters in New Delhi, BJP spokesperson Sudhanshu Trivedi said that this recognition marks the 31st international honour bestowed upon Prime Minister Modi. He said this honour is not merely a recognition of Mr. Modi as an individual, but a symbol of establishing the potential and excellence of 140 crore Indians on the global stage. CBI has arrested 10 accused so far in neat paper leak case from Delhi, Jaipur, Gurugram, Nashik, Pune, Latur and Ahilyanagar. In the last 24 hours, CBI has also conducted searches at 5 locations at various places and seized several incriminating documents, laptops and mobile phones. The investigation conducted so far has brought out the actual source of the leakage of chemistry and biology papers which were circulated before the exam. The Enforcement Directorate has arrested Aam Aadmi Party AAP leader Deepak Singla in an alleged bank fraud case. Earlier, the agency conducted searches in Delhi and Goa in the case against Singla and other hawala operators this morning. It is alleged that he is handling the hawala operations for the fund movement for the Aam Aadmi Party between Delhi and Goa and defrauded Oriental Bank of Commerce of more than 150 crore rupees. A high-level U.S. industry delegation held discussions with Science and Technology Minister Dr. Jitendra Singh in New Delhi today. The deliberations were held on emerging opportunities for private investment and industry collaboration in India's nuclear sector. The delegation includes senior representatives from the U.S. nuclear industry, business stakeholders and officials associated with India-U.S. cooperation in civil nuclear energy and advanced technologies. In IPL cricket, Chennai Super Kings won the toss and opted to bat against Sunrisers Hyderabad at the M.H. Chidambaram Stadium. The match will begin at 7:30 p.m. In the latest standings, Sunrisers Hyderabad are currently placed third with 14 points from 12 matches, having won 7 matches so far, and remain firmly in the playoff race. And that is the end of this news bulletin.
1: Bharat aur Europe apne
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0: output areas of Arunachal Pradesh, the governor shared his observations on the prevailing security situation and the level of preparedness along the international border. He also expressed concern over the challenges posed by porous stretches along the eastern border and emphasized the importance of the strengthening border management and infrastructure. The governor appreciated the role of armed forces in Arunachal Pradesh for maintaining close coordination with the state government. Minister for Transport Ojing Tasing today convened a review meeting to assess preparations for the upcoming Golden Jubilee celebrations of the Transport Department at Khonsa. During the meeting, the minister reviewed the progress of various preparatory works undertaken so far and briefed the gathering on the programs and activities planned for the grand celebration. Discussions focused on ensuring smooth coordination among all stakeholders, strengthening security arrangements, and ensuring active support from the district administration and local community to make the event a grand success. The minister further informed that 20 modern buses will be flagged off during the occasion. Chairman of Arunachal Pradesh State Food Commission, Tar Tarak, led a joint evaluation of the National Food Security Act at the Golden Jubilee Conference Hall Zero today. The high-level gathering brought together administrative leaders from both Lower Subansiri and key Panyon districts focusing on a shared goal, ensuring that every eligible citizen received a rightful share of nutrition with dignity and ease. Officials from the health and social welfare sectors, including CDPOs and the DMO, spoke about the challenges of managing programs like the Supplementary Nutrition Program and Janani Suraksha Yojana amidst funding constraints. The reports highlighted the day-to-day realities of frontline service delivery in the region. A five-day peak potential adventure and leadership training program was inaugurated yesterday at Wangu village in West Kameng district. Initiated by Dr. Ansu Jen Senpa, the program focuses on life transformational training designed to help students explore their true potential and develop the courage and determination needed to face future challenges confidently. Speaking on the occasion, MLA Sitan Chombe appreciated the efforts of Dr. Jem Senpa and stated that programs of this nature play a vital role in empowering youth, inspiring resilience and guiding them towards growth and excellence. Ms. Ruby Lombu from Arunachal Pradesh has created history by becoming the first MTB coach from the state, selected by the Sports Authority of India for Team India at the Asian Bike Mountain Bike Championships 2026 in Tashkent, Uzbekistan. Ms. Ruby is the only female coach from the state. Congratulating Ms. Lombu on the achievement, Chief Minister Pema Khandu in a social media post wished Ms. Ruby Lombu and Team India great success in the upcoming Asian MTB Championships. The Spearhead Division under the aegis of Spear Corps conducted a week-long self-defense training camp for students of Class 6 and above at Mechuca Valley School. The training camp was conducted by qualified instructors of the Indian Army and focused on promoting physical fitness, discipline and self-defense awareness among students. That is all in this news bulletin. Namaskar.
1: आकाशवाणी के ईटानगर केंद्र से अभी आप सुन रहे थे रीजनल न्यूज। आपकी सेवा में ये आकाशवाणी का तवांग केंद्र है। समय हमारे स्टूडियो की घड़ी में इस वक्त संध्या के 7:55 हुए हैं। अब प्रस्तुत है कार्यक्रम 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
1: Prime Minister Modi said, the India-EFTA Trade and Economic Partnership Agreement serves as a blueprint for shared progress and prosperity.
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1: The Prime Minister hoped that using the scale, speed and talent of India, in collaboration with the technology and the capital of Norway, Indian companies would develop global solutions. Norway will also be joining the Indo-Pacific initiative. Both the leaders reiterated their common belief in rules-based world order and commitment to dialogue and diplomacy. Prime Minister Modi thanked Norway for standing firmly with India against terrorism during that difficult period and described it as a reflection of true friendship.
0: मैं पिछले वर्ष नॉर्वे आने वाला था, लेकिन पहलगाम में हुए आतंकी हमले के कारण वह यात्रा स्थगित करनी पड़ी. उस कठिन समय में नॉर्वे ने आतंकवाद के विरुद्ध भारत के साथ मजबूती से खड़े होकर सच्ची मित्रता का परिचय दिया. आज जब मैं नॉर्वे आया हूं, तो मैं इस सॉलिडेरिटी के लिए हृदय से आभार व्यक्त करता हूं.
1: Multiple MOUs were signed in this bilateral meeting in the sectors of high-tech health solutions, digital health and digital public infrastructure. An MOU between India's ISRO and Norway's space agency will ensure deepening of ties in the space sector. A triangular cooperation agreement was also signed today. In this, India and Norway will jointly provide human development solutions to the countries of Global South using India's digital public infrastructure. In a gesture towards closer relations, Prime Minister Modi was awarded the Grand Cross of the Royal Norwegian Order of Merit by His Majesty King Harald V of Norway. Meanwhile, the Norway-India Business and Research Summit began a short while ago in Oslo. The summit has brought together representatives from government, industry, academia and research institutions of both countries. Mr. Modi reached Norway this afternoon after concluding his visit to Sweden. He said in a social media post that his visit to Sweden was marked by several important outcomes that will add new momentum to bilateral relations. He said the discussions were highly productive, from elevating bilateral ties to a strategic partnership, launching of Joint Innovation Partnership 2.0. Our correspondent covering the Prime Minister's visit reports that a defining moment of the visit was the conferment of the Royal Order of the Polar Star upon the Prime Minister, Sweden's highest honour for foreign heads of government. On the last leg of his five-nation visit, Prime Minister Narendra Modi will arrive in the Italian capital, Rome, on a two-day state visit tomorrow. He will hold bilateral talks with his Italian counterpart, Giorgia Meloni. More from our correspondent.
2: Mr. Modi will hold delegation-level talks with the Prime Minister of Italy with a focus on maritime security and strong connectivity. Italy gives India access not just to Europe but also to the entire Mediterranean region. It is significant in view of the supply chain partnership and the defense partnership. This five-nation visit has been far more than diplomacy. It is about securing India's future energy routes, AI partnership, semiconductor access, defense manufacturing and global interests. This is Suparna Bhatia for Akashwani from Rome, Italy.
1: Back home, a high-level U.S. industry delegation held discussions with Science and Technology Minister Dr. Jitendra Singh in New Delhi today. The deliberations were held on emerging opportunities for private investment and industry collaboration in India's nuclear sector. The delegation includes senior representatives from the U.S. nuclear industry, business stakeholders and officials associated with India-U.S. cooperation in civil nuclear energy and advanced technologies. Speaking on the occasion, Dr. Singh said that India and the United States share a strong and future-oriented partnership in science, technology, clean energy and emerging sectors. Referring to India's long-term clean energy goals under the vision of Viksit Bharat 2047, Dr. Singh said India

0: aims to increase its nuclear power capacity from the present 8.8 gigawatt to 100 gigawatt by 2047. Union Commerce and Industry Minister Piyush Goyal has said that India has set a target of achieving exports worth $1 trillion this year and $2 trillion over the next 5 years. He asserted that this will be the true hallmark of an Atmanirbhar Bharat. The Commerce Minister was addressing the website launch ceremony of Bharatiya Vyapar Mahotsav in New Delhi. Mr. Goyal said exports this year have reached $863 billion, nearly 5% higher than the previous year, despite global challenges.
1: India-made products and services should expand even more rapidly across the world. We should not be satisfied merely because we are the world's fastest growing economy. We must never become complacent and should always think about bigger leaps forward. We need to continuously reflect on what more can be done, keep working tirelessly and keep bringing new ideas and innovations forward.
0: This is Akashwani giving you the news. For quick news updates round the clock, follow us on our X handle at AIR News Alerts. And for details of these stories and more, log on to our website www.newsoneair.gov.in and download the News on AIR app. The West Bengal government has constituted two inquiry commissions to probe the alleged institutional corruption and atrocities against women in line with the election promises made by the Bharatiya Janata Party. Chief Minister Shubhendu Adhikari announced the decision today after the proposal was approved by the state cabinet. Addressing the media, the Chief Minister said both commissions will begin functioning from the 1st of June. The commission probing institutional corruption will be headed by a retired Calcutta High Court judge, Justice Biswajit Basu. The commission to investigate atrocities against women during the erstwhile government will be headed by retired Calcutta High Court judge, Justice Samapti Chatterjee. Congress leader V.D. Satheesan was sworn in as the new Chief Minister of Kerala. At a grand ceremony held at the Central Stadium in Thiruvananthapuram this morning, Governor Rajendra Vishwanath Arlekar administered the oath of office in secrecy to Mr. Satheesan. A 21-member cabinet took office alongside the Chief Minister. The Enforcement Directorate has arrested Aam Aadmi Party leader Deepak Singla in an alleged bank fraud case. Earlier, the agency conducted searches in Delhi and Goa in the case against Singla and other Hawala operators this morning. It is alleged that apart from handling the Hawala operations for the fund movement for the Aam Aadmi Party, he also defrauded Oriental Bank of Commerce of more than 150 crore rupees. The CBI has so far arrested 10 persons in connection with the NEET paper leak case. The arrests were made in Delhi, Jaipur, Gurugram, Nashik, Pune, Latur and Ahilyanagar. In the last 24 hours, the central agency has also conducted searches at 5 locations at various places. At least 13 people were killed and 20 others were critically injured in a road accident involving a truck carrying a marriage party and a container in Dhanivare in Palghar district of Maharashtra this afternoon. The number of casualties is likely to increase. According to initial information, more than 100 people were travelling in the truck. The injured are being treated at Khasa sub-district hospital. Preliminary investigation suggests the Tempo was carrying passengers way beyond its capacity. Maharashtra government has announced a financial assistance of 5 lakh rupees for the next of the kin of deceased. Union Home Minister Amit Shah today inaugurated a public service centre at Netanar village in Bastar district during his visit to Chhattisgarh. The facility has been named after tribal leader and freedom fighter martyr Veer Gundadhur. Addressing the gathering, Mr. Shah said that over the next 1.5 years, 70 out of nearly 200 security camps established in Bastar will be transformed into similar service centres. The government has said that refineries in the country are operating normally and India has sufficient crude inventories despite the ongoing West Asia crisis. Addressing an interministerial briefing in New Delhi today, Joint Secretary in the Ministry of Petroleum and Natural Gas, Sujata Sharma, said there is adequate stock of petrol, diesel, LPG and natural gas, though panic buying of LPG has been reported in some areas due to rumours.
2: 1 crore 72 lakh LPG cylinders have been delivered against the booking of 1.69 crore request. Regarding American waiver on

0: Russia, I will like to emphasize that we have been purchasing from Russia earlier, and before waiver also, during waiver also, and now also. So it is basically the commercial sense which should be there for us to purchase. I mean, there is no shortage of crude. Enough crude has been tied up. This, whatever waiver or no waiver, it will not affect our supplies, and all efforts have been taken to that effect.
1: Joint Secretary in the Ministry of Chemicals and Fertilizers, Aparna Sharma, said over 200 lakh metric tons of fertilizers are available across the country, and there has been no change in fertilizer prices for the Kharif season. The government today said that it is closely monitoring the recent outbreak of Ebola virus disease in Democratic Republic of Congo and Uganda following the declaration of a public health emergency by the World Health Organization. Sources said senior officials of the health ministry have reviewed the evolving situation and initiated precautionary public health measures. The IMD, India Meteorological Department, has issued an orange colour warning for heat wave to severe heat wave conditions over Madhya Pradesh and Uttar Pradesh for tomorrow. Heat wave conditions are also expected over Haryana, Chandigarh, Marathwada, Punjab, Rajasthan, Telangana and Vidarbh during the next 2 days. Meanwhile, warm night conditions have been predicted for Rajasthan, Vidarbh and West Uttar Pradesh tomorrow. A gradual rise in maximum temperatures by 2 to 3 degrees Celsius is expected over many parts of Northwest India. The Ministry of Ayush today issued a comprehensive public health advisory on extreme heat and heat wave for the current summer season. The advisory emphasizes adequate hydration, avoid direct exposure to sunlight during peak hours, use of light cotton clothing, and consumption of seasonal fruits and fluids rich in electrolytes. And in IPL cricket, Chennai Super Kings were 159 for 5 in 18 overs against Sunrisers Hyderabad in Chennai when reports last came in. And now, before we end the bulletin, the headlines once again. Prime Minister Narendra Modi holds talks with his Norwegian counterpart Jonas Gahr Støre in Oslo. Agree to elevate bilateral ties to green strategic partnership focusing on clean energy and blue economy. Prime Minister Modi awarded Grand Cross of Royal Norwegian Order of Merit by King Harald V. Government targets $1 trillion exports this year. Union Minister Jitendra Singh holds talks with U.S. industry delegation on nuclear energy and private investment opportunities in India. And amid extreme heat conditions, Ministry of Ayush issues advisory to prevent heat-related illnesses. That is all in the news at 9. Good night.
2: आकाशवाणी के दिल्ली केंद्र से अभी आप सुन रहे थे न्यूज एट 9। आपकी सेवा में ये आकाशवाणी का दबंग केंद्र है। समय रात्रि के 9:15 हुए हैं। आइए जाते जाते हम आपको अवगत करवाते हैं कल के शेष कार्यक्रमों से।